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5: Sunny spells and showers throughout the morning. They could be heavy and thundery at times. A cool feeling day for the time of year, though, with a high of 18 degrees Celsius.
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5: Iran and Israel have both said they will pause military strikes, but both sides have promised to retaliate if fighting begins again. Iran has warned of a severe response if Israeli defense forces continue striking southern Lebanon. Labor Minister Pat McFadden says diplomacy is the only way forward.
6: To Foreign Secretary Yvette Cooper has issued a call for de-escalation. It's in everyone's interest for hostilities to cease, for us to try to get an agreement that reopens the Strait of Hormuz.
5: The government's being urged to re-examine the prosecution of paranoid schizophrenic Valdo Kalakane. He was given an indefinite hospital order for killing three people in 2023 but didn't face a murder trial. Big tech companies must block children from sending or receiving explicit pictures. The Prime Minister, Keir Starmer, has given firms 3 months to instigate changes or face a change to the law. And Christian Eriksen's back home with his family and doing well after collapsing during a match against Ukraine on Sunday. That's the latest from Radio News Hub. I'm David Hall.
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4: Sunny spells and showers throughout the morning. They could be heavy and thundery at times. A cool feeling day for the time of year, though, with a high of 18 degrees Celsius.
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4: Iran and Israel are pausing military strikes, but both have warned of retaliation if the ceasefire is broken again. The pause in hostilities follows calls from US President Donald Trump for both sides to stop shooting. UN spokesman Farhan Haq says it's a worrying time for the region.
5: We urge all parties to fully abide by the ceasefire jointly announced by Lebanon, Israel, and the United States last week. We note with concern the devastating impact the ongoing hostilities are having on civilians. We reiterate that civilians must not be targeted.
4: A woman abused by Jeffrey Epstein has said they had dinner in Andrew Mountbatten Windsor's private apartments in Buckingham Palace. Sarah Kellen is the first woman to publicly speak about attending a royal residence with the convicted sex offender. The government's under fire over the way it handles big tech. Sir Keir Starmer says firms must find a way to stop children sending or receiving explicit pictures. And Sir Idris Elba has urged James Bond producers to not make the character too woke. That's the latest from Radio News. Up, I'm David Hall.
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6: Sunny spells and showers throughout the morning. They could be heavy and thundery at times. A cool feeling day for the time of year, though, with a high of 18 degrees Celsius.
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6: Iran and Israel have both said they will pause military strikes, but both sides have promised to retaliate if fighting begins again. Iran has warned of a severe response if Israeli defense forces continue striking southern Lebanon. Labour Minister Pat McFadden says diplomacy is the only way forward.
7: To Foreign Secretary Yvette Cooper has issued a call for de-escalation. It's in everyone's interest for hostilities to cease, for us to try to get an agreement that reopens the Strait of Hormuz.
6: The government's being urged to re-examine the prosecution of paranoid schizophrenic Valdo Kalakane. He was given an indefinite hospital order for killing three people in 2023 but didn't face a murder trial. Big tech companies must block children from sending or receiving explicit pictures. The Prime Minister, Keir Starmer, has given firms 3 months to instigate changes or face a change to the law. And Christian Eriksen's back home with his family and doing well after collapsing during a match against Ukraine on Sunday. That's the latest from Radio News Hub. I'm David Hall.
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1: A new survey has revealed the most inappropriate places for people to be checking the scores. Years and years and years ago, Phil, I used to sing in a choir, church choir.
2: Did you?
1: Yeah. Obviously, when we do some of the weddings, you knew that you had like a football crazed family when they book the wedding date on the day of the FA Cup and their team was playing.
2: Whoa.
1: By the number of people who were wearing a little headphone sneakily in their ear. And just as the vicar was saying, does anybody here know a reason why these two people might not blah, blah, blah, blah, blah, blah, blah? And they went, yeah! And they go, sorry, we just scored.

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4: Sunny spells and showers throughout the morning. They could be heavy and thundery at times. A cool feeling day for the time of year, though, with a high of 18 degrees Celsius.
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4: Iran and Israel are pausing military strikes, but both have warned of retaliation if the ceasefire is broken again. The pause in hostilities follows calls from US President Donald Trump for both sides to stop shooting. UN spokesman Farhan Haq says it's a worrying time for the region.
5: We urge all parties to fully abide by the ceasefire jointly announced by Lebanon, Israel, and the United States last week. We note with concern the devastating impact the ongoing hostilities are having on civilians. We reiterate that civilians must not be targeted.
4: A woman abused by Jeffrey Epstein has said they had dinner in Andrew Mountbatten Windsor's private apartments in Buckingham Palace. Sarah Kellen is the first woman to publicly speak about attending a royal residence with the convicted sex offender. The government's under fire over the way it handles big tech. Sir Keir Starmer says firms must find a way to stop children sending or receiving explicit pictures. And Sir Idris Elba has urged James Bond producers to not make the character too woke. That's the latest from Radio News. I'm David Hall.
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1: Hello, morning. It's June 9th, just after 6 o'clock as we wake you up with Stella Lefty to play for you this morning. And Phil, how should we start? What song should we go with this morning?
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2: Weather for Berkshire, by the way, 17 degrees today. A brief shower or two this morning. Otherwise, breezy with some sunshine and a few clouds this afternoon. A little bit better. And looking ahead to tomorrow, that's going to be dry as well. And we've got plenty more amazing tunes to wake you up to this morning. And on the way for you, tell you what, we'll play you for some Abel. Boyfriend, love this.

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2: XOX 2026 brings six live electronic acts, live visuals, and a mini documentary premiere from BAFTA winning filmmaker Matt Hulse. 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
1: MPs are set to debate the possibility of a permanent national monument to honour Sir David Attenborough. It comes after a petition received almost 90,000 signatures. The veteran broadcaster celebrated his 100th birthday last month, and Labour's Joanna Baxter, who's leading the Westminster Hall debate, said Sir David's contribution to our national life is without equal and is calling for a public monument to honour his work. Best-selling author Lee Child has hit back at cancel culture. The man who created the famous Jack Reacher series of novels says censorship on books should never be encouraged.
2: There should be furious debates about everything in life, but it all ought to be there to be examined. You should not cancel things, you should not hide things, you should never ban things. If somebody objects to something in my book, fine, totally happy with that, but don't just ban the book.
1: And sports broadcaster Gary Lineker has said his marriage with the BBC had started to run out of love by the time he left the corporation. He quit following criticisms over his political opinions.
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2: Tuesday morning is June the 9th. Morning to you. Michael J. Fox is celebrating his birthday today.
3: What a legend.
2: Legend.
3: I love him.
2: Yeah.
3: Yes.
2: Okay. Johnny Depp. Are you in love with Johnny Depp?
3: Don't mind a bit of Johnny Depp.
2: Okay.
3: Yeah.
2: Natalie Portman.
3: I mean, she's a good-looking lady too.
2: Yeah.
3: What a trio of celebs.
2: Yeah, and now Phil's going to do an impression because it's National Donald Duck Day today.
3: I used to be able to do one, but...
2: Yeah, exactly. That's exactly it.
3: It sounds like I've been sick in my mouth.
2: It's the only day of the year where speaking complete gibberish somehow becomes a recognisable skill.
3: Yes.
2: And you can come to this show as well. In fact, if you've ever tried to explain your broadband bill to a customer services, you've probably already celebrated this one this year.
3: Oh.

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1: Weather.
2: A mixture of sunny spells and showers, wettest across the north and west, and moving into parts of Scotland later on. Elsewhere, mostly dry, but feeling cool today with a high of 18 degrees Celsius.
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2: Israel and Iran have agreed to halt the fighting but continue to threaten retaliation if any strikes are carried out. Iran continue to maintain their effective blockade of the Strait of Hormuz, pushing up oil prices worldwide. Virtual legal assistance powered by AI will be rolled out to try and tackle the court backlog. Justice Secretary David Lammy is due to announce the measures at London Tech Week. He says AI can transform how we work, live and govern. At least 1.5 million people were taken to court over unpaid council tax debt last year. That's what an investigation by the GMB unions found. Rachel Harrison is their spokesperson.
3: We have to bear in mind we're going through a cost of living crisis and people have been really, really struggling. And we just think the council tax is just completely broken. You know, local authorities have been starved of cash because of austerity over the last 15 years and it's left deep scars on our public services.
2: And a Somali referee has been denied entry to the US. Omar Artan was set to become the first from his country to officiate at the World Cup. That's the latest from Radio News Hub. I'm Frankie Hess.
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1: Yeah, morning. You're with Mark and Phil. Now, we often joke about how Phil lives out in the countryside. She's got a great big manor house with a moat. Well, here's the thing. People who live in the country, Phil, get 219 hours more sleep a year than those who live in towns.
2: Thank you very much.
1: Right.
2: Okay.
1: A study of people living in the sticks and city slickers found that 12% of the townies always struggle to nod off. The research found that they wake up five times a night, mainly due to traffic, lights and noise.

0: noisy neighbours. The result seems to show that a quieter area can have a positive impact on the amount of quality sleep you get.
1: Whoa. Do you struggle to nod off?
0: No.
1: Do you live in the countryside?
0: Not really, no. But then, I think that this piece of research fails to acknowledge one thing.
1: What's that?
0: If you're living in the countryside, that is great.
1: Yes.
0: But if the person who is sharing your bed snores like a bunch of angry cows, you ain't going to sleep regardless.

0: Samba and Home Wrecker. Hello, good morning.
1: After seven this morning, we have another morning muddle to solve.
0: We do. And also, we've got details about how you can be making your nomination for the Pride in Reading Awards and who may well be up for the Chris Tarrant Awards. It's the big award of the night. Phil, I've got some bad news for us. I don't think that will be us.
1: No!
0: No, but I might be able to tell you who it is. Stay with us. We'll have that after the latest sport.
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3: Ben Stokes' England captaincy faces uncertainty, with both him and teammate Gus Atkinson under an internal investigation. The England and Wales Cricket Board announced the pair committed a breach of the team's protocols in a nightclub incident after Sunday's victory against New Zealand. Both are expected to be out of the team for the second test at the Oval starting next week. Northern Ireland were beaten 3-1 by France last night, but boss Michael O'Neill has praised the bravery of his side, saying they're not scared of anyone in football. Scotland boss Steve Clarke has been branded unprofessional after he cancelled a training ground friendly against Norway as both sides prepare for the start of the World Cup. The game was called off because of injuries in the Scotland camp. Here's midfielder John McGinn.
4: Norway will be angry because they'll have their own plans they've probably set up for that game. But if Norway lost Erling Haaland or Martin Odegaard in one of the games leading up to Saturday, they would cancel the game as well.
3: And the opening day of Queens has been hit by delays due to the weather. Katie Bolter's match was suspended as she was one set down.
5: The Pride of Reading Awards are back for 2026, celebrating the people who make a real difference in our town. Nominations are now open in 18 categories, from local heroes and community groups to businesses, charities and individuals making an impact across Reading. If a group, business or individual has gone above and beyond, now's the time to recognise them. See all the categories and nominate now at porawards.co.uk.
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1: It's Olivia Dean as we wake you up.
2: After seven this morning, we have another morning muddle to solve.
1: Oh, yes, we have a really good one this morning. Tell you about that after the latest news and weather. And we've got Pixie Lott and Harry Styles before the news update.

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2: Weather. A mixture of sunny spells and showers, wettest across the north and west and moving into parts of Scotland later on. Elsewhere, mostly dry but feeling cool today with a high of 18 degrees Celsius.
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2: Iran and Israel have agreed to pause fighting after tensions flared up again over the weekend, but have threatened to retaliate if any more strikes are carried out. It's after calls for de-escalation, including from US President Donald Trump. A cancer prevention vaccine has been developed by the University of Oxford for people with high risk of bowel and ovarian cancer. Ollie Hughes has more.
4: A new study launching this summer will assess whether the jab can train the immune system to recognise and eliminate precancerous cells in people with Lynch syndrome before cancer develops. Experts at Oxford believe it also has the potential to be adapted for other cancers in the future. Once patients receive the new jab, experts will then analyse their immune responses, what the perfect dose is, and will check the jab is safe. The second phase of the study is expected to begin in 2027.
2: Ukrainian President Volodymyr Zelensky has hit out at the decision by some reform councils to take down Ukrainian flags on civic buildings. He says small mistakes can break a big friendship, adding that Britain has helped from the very beginning of their war with Russia, but security for them means security for Europe. Unpaid council tax debt saw at least 1.5 million people go to court last year. GMB, who did the research, say the real number is likely to be even higher. The findings are being delivered to GMB's annual congress today in Blackpool. Rachel Harrison is their spokesperson.
5: People are having to prioritise one bill over another and putting food on the table and heat in their homes, and unfortunately for some, the council tax is the thing that suffers. And, you know, rather than trying to support these hard-working families, what we're doing is dragging them through the courts because the councils have no money themselves to prop up their own services.
2: And Ben Stokes' England cricket captaincy faces uncertainty, with both him and teammate Gus Atkinson under an internal investigation. The England and Wales Cricket Board announced the pair committed a breach of team protocols in a nightclub incident after Sunday's victory over New Zealand. Both are expected to be out of the team for the second test at the Oval starting next week. That's the latest from Radio News Hub. I'm Frank. Frankie Hersein.
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7: Thanks for being with us this morning. The countdown continues, just 12 days until the longest day of the year and the one day when the sun refuses to go home and everyone suddenly believes they can fit everything into just one evening. If the weather continues the way it is right now, we'll just be huddling under blankets. And there's also 49 days until the start of the Commonwealth Games, which is exciting because nothing brings nations together quite like competitive sports and a strong opinion about the medals. I'd even forgot about that. Had you forgotten about it?
8: Absolutely.
7: Absolutely right. Helen Langley choosing Texas for you this morning. That's after Taylor Swift.

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1: And we've got the soundtrack to get Berkshire running this Tuesday. On the way, I tell you what, I've got some Teddy Swims, Colly Rae Jepsen. But before that, I have some Calvin Harris with Dua Lipa, Just One Kiss.

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3: Showbiz. MPs are set to debate the possibility of a permanent national monument to honour Sir David Attenborough. It comes after a petition received almost 90,000 signatures. The veteran broadcaster celebrated his 100th birthday last month, and Labour's Joanna Baxter, who's leading the Westminster Hall debate, said Sir David's contribution to our national life is without equal, and is calling for a public monument to honour his work. Best-selling author Lee Child has hit back at cancel culture. The man who created the famous Jack Reacher series of novels says censorship on books should never be encouraged.
4: There should be furious debates about everything in life, but it all ought to be there to be examined. You should not cancel things, you should not hide things, you should never ban things. If somebody objects to something in my book, fine, totally happy with that, but don't just ban the book.
3: And sports broadcaster Gary Lineker has said his marriage with the BBC had started to run out of love by the time he left the corporation. He quit following criticisms over his political opinions.

0: Show.
1: Hi there, morning to you. You're with Mark and Phil now. Here's an interesting story, Phil, and I wonder if this is true for you.
2: Okay.
1: One in 20 of us have met our partner at a barbecue.
2: At a barbecue?
1: Who knew a barbecue was a place to pull?
2: Oh my gosh. There was all that stuff a while ago, wasn't there, about meeting someone in the supermarket, which I always found a bit creepy.
1: That's a Wednesday night. It's singles night at the supermarket, so that's where singles go do their shopping.
2: But a barbecue? I guess you're probably there with people that you know, and that's like meeting a friend of a friend.
1: Yeah, I know. See, here's what happens, right? Phil organises a barbecue. She invites some of her single friends, and she's trying to play Cilla Black in the background, trying to matchmake them.
2: Yes.
1: You are the equivalent of doing celeb come dating on joining one of your barbecues, aren't you?
2: Over a burger and some undercooked chicken, yeah.
1: Yeah. Apparently, he said, kids were also low down on guest lists for barbecues, right?
2: Oh, okay. Well, because you're not going to be dating kids, no. Well,
1: no, Phil, but they're going to get in the way and just ruin the vibe, aren't they?
2: Ruin the vibe, yeah.
1: Yeah.
2: Yeah.
1: You want to have one of those adult events?
2: Where we go with your barbecues?
1: I don't go to barbecues. This is just what I imagine in my head goes on around to your mansion when you don't invite me around for one of your barbecues.
2: What, an adult barbecue with no kids and a dodgy sausage?

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1: You wouldn't walk up to a stranger and propose. 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
2: Weather. A mixture of sunny spells and showers, wettest across the north and west and moving into parts of Scotland later on. Elsewhere, mostly dry but feeling cool today with a high of 18 degrees Celsius.
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2: Iran and Israel have agreed to pause fighting after tensions flared up again over the weekend. It's after calls for de-escalation, including from US President Donald Trump. A cancer prevention vaccine has been developed by the University of Oxford for people at high risk of bowel and ovarian cancer. Holly Hughes has more.
4: A new study launching this summer will assess whether the jab can train the immune system to recognise and eliminate precancerous cells in people with Lynch syndrome before cancer develops. Experts at Oxford believe it also has the potential to be adapted for other cancers in the future. The second phase of the study is expected to begin in 2027.
2: Ukrainian President Volodymyr Zelensky has hit out at the decision by reform councils to take down Ukrainian flags on civic buildings, saying small mistakes can break a big friendship. And Ben Stokes' England captaincy faces uncertainty, with both him and teammate Gus Atkinson under an internal investigation. The England and Wales Cricket Board announced the pair committed a breach of team protocols in a nightclub incident. That's the latest from Radio News Hub. I'm Frankie Hersine.
5: Buying a home on a holiday park was the retreat you always wanted. But then came unexpected site fee increases. And that was before the dramatic loss in value. If you bought a home on a holiday park in the UK, you may have been missold.

0: Jason Derulo wants me, so I earlier teased that I might know who could be winning the Chris Tarrant Award at the Pride of Reading Awards. Do you want to know who that might be, Phil?
1: Oh, yes, Mark.
0: It could be the South Street Youth Theatre Juniors. They're a drama club giving children a safe place to thrive and have been nominated for the Chris Tarrant Award sponsored by the Oracle. It could be them. However, it could also be you if you'd like to get your nomination in right now. You just got to go to the website, fill it in. There's 18 categories. You never know. You might make it there. To meet Chris Tarrant, you never know.
1: You can nominate right now at porawards.co.uk across 18 categories.
0: Good luck to you all. And this is Tom Impala with Jenny and Dracula.

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2: It's time for a morning muddle question. Let's see how Phil gets on with this one. Which famous product was originally sold as a treatment for a headache?
3: Ooh.
2: See, now you're listening, aren't you?
3: I am. Mm. Yeah. Okay.
2: One of these was a treatment for a headache. Was it A? Coca-Cola. Or B? Bubble wrap. Or C? Marmite.
3: Well, you can see how bubble wrap might prevent you from getting a headache.
2: I think there's the concept of just popping the bubbles as a stress reliever.
3: Oh.
2: May well release the tension in your neck and such.
3: Ooh, okay.
2: By diverting the blood pressure.
3: Right, it's gonna be a sideline for us if that isn't the right answer. Okay.
2: Yeah. Coca-Cola, bubble wrap, Marmite. One of those is generally true.
3: Mm-hmm.
2: We'll see which one is soon.

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0: 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Ariana Grande on the way with No More Tears Left to Cry.
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3: Ben Stokes' England captaincy faces uncertainty, with both him and teammate Gus Atkinson under an internal investigation. The England and Wales Cricket Board announced the pair committed a breach of the team's protocols in a nightclub incident after Sunday's victory against New Zealand. Both are expected to be out of the team for the second test at the Oval starting next week. Northern Ireland were beaten 3-1 by France last night, but boss Michael O'Neill has praised the bravery of his side, saying they're not scared of anyone in football. Scotland boss Steve Clarke has been branded unprofessional after he cancelled a training ground friendly against Norway as both sides prepare for the start of the World Cup. The game was called off because of injuries in the Scotland camp. Here's midfielder John McGinn.
4: Norway will be angry because they'll have their own plans they've probably set up for that game. But if Norway lost Erling Haaland or Martin Odegaard in one of the games leading up to Saturday, they would cancel the game as well.
3: And the opening day of Queens has been hit by delays due to the weather. Katie Bolter's match was suspended as she was one set down.
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1: 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You're

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3: Weather. A mixture of sunny spells and showers, wettest across the north and west and moving into parts of Scotland later on. Elsewhere, mostly dry but feeling cool today with a high of 18 degrees Celsius.
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3: Cricketer Ben Stokes faces an uncertain future as England's Test captain after being accused of being involved in what's being described as a nightclub incident. Liz Whittaker has more.
4: Stokes and his teammate Gus Atkinson are said to be facing an internal investigation after the England and Wales Cricket Board announced the pair committed a breach of team protocols. It followed a night out celebrating Sunday's victory over New Zealand at Lord's. Simply by being out so late meant they'd broken the team's midnight curfew. There's no suggestion of any police involvement. Both are expected to be left out of the second test at the Oval next week.
3: Israel and Iran have agreed to halt the fighting but continue to threaten retaliation if any strikes are carried out. It's after calls for de-escalation from those including Donald Trump. The renewed hostilities had raised concerns of the Middle East being plunged into another full-scale war. An investigation has found 1.5 million people were taken to court over unpaid council tax debt last year. Rachel Harrison is GMB's spokesperson.
5: Reforming the council tax system, which has been promised, is much needed and it needs to be prioritised. We think the banding system is woefully out of date. And what we want to see is making sure that the richest pay their fair share and changes to business rates as well so that local authorities can reinvest in the high street.
3: GMB warned the true number is likely to be far higher as well. A Somali man who was due to referee at the World Cup has been denied entry to the US. Omar Artan was to become the first from his country to officiate the tournament. FIFA have confirmed he won't be able to do so though, saying it's up to the host country who they let in. A fire at a recycling centre in South London has now been brought under control. Around 100 firefighters and 15 fire engines attended the scene at Bermondsey yesterday evening. An investigation is underway to determine what caused it. And Aardman, the team behind Wallace and Gromit, are celebrating 50 years with a new coin. It will feature a host of their most iconic characters like Morph, Shaun the Sheep, Wallace Gromit and even the scheming villain Feathers McGraw. That's the latest from Radio News Hub. I'm Frankie Hairsign.
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1: Hello, morning to you. It's just after 8 o'clock on June the 9th.
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1: Morning to you. Today's the day. It's National Donald Duck Day. I can't do it either, to be fair with you. Michael J. Fox is celebrating his birthday, as is Johnny Depp. And also Natalie Portman as well got their birthdays.
2: Happy birthday!
1: Yeah, and how are we going to celebrate? Well, we've got Taylor Swift, The Fate of Ophelia. But I think we need a better song than that. Phil, what do you reckon?
2: That's Ray on B Radio.
1: Why not?

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1: Oh, this is a really good morning model question. We asked this morning. Which famous product was originally sold as a treatment for headaches?
2: Right. And the options were?
1: Coca-Cola.
2: Mm-hmm.
1: Bubble wrap.
2: Right.
1: Or Marmite.
2: Ooh. I can't believe it's bubble wrap, no matter how much you tried to sell it to me. And I know Coca-Cola was originally meant to be sort of medicinal, I think. So I'm going to go Coca-Cola.
1: Really?
2: Yes.
1: You're right.
2: Yes.
1: It was meant to be medicinal, you're right, and it contains certain...
2: herbs and things.
1: Yes.
2: Yes.
1: Before they took them out.
2: Ah, and just were like, let's just put some sugar in instead.
1: Yeah, let's load it with sugar and see what happens. I'll be honest with you.
2: Mm.
1: After a headache.
2: Yeah.
1: Especially after a night out with you. Coca-Cola is my go-to escape.
2: Mine too.
1: Yeah.
2: Yes, definitely.
1: There you go.
2: So it works.

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0: Absolutely. On the way, Pitbull, Neo, give me everything as we get your morning started. First, here's some celeb gossip.
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3: Showbiz. MPs are set to debate the possibility of a permanent national monument to honour Sir David Attenborough. It comes after a petition received almost 90,000 signatures. The veteran broadcaster celebrated his 100th birthday last month, and Labour's Joanna Baxter, who's leading the Westminster Hall debate, said Sir David's contribution to our national life is without equal and is calling for a public monument to honour his work. Best-selling author Lee Child has hit back at cancel culture. The man who created the famous Jack Reacher series of novels says censorship on books should never be encouraged.
4: There should be furious debates about everything in life, but it all ought to be there to be examined. You should not cancel things, you should not hide things, you should never ban things. If somebody objects to something in my book, fine, totally happy with that, but don't just ban the book.
3: And sports broadcaster Gary Lineker has said his marriage with the BBC had started to run out of love by the time he left the corporation. He quit following criticisms over his political opinions.
2: It's time to wake up. 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
1: Hello, morning to you. We're getting your day started with this story.
2: Some very disturbing research that blokes aged 18 to 25
1: right.
2: are the worst at washing their pants.
1: Wow.
2: How they find this stuff out, I don't want to know. But apparently, a third of guys wear their pants for 3 days before washing them.
1: Mm-hmm.
2: Now, someone over there is nodding right now.
1: Right, keep going.
2: I'll be sick in a minute. All right.
1: No, so don't be that. Don't do that.
2: Only 35% put a clean pair on every day.
1: Right.
2: 30% of guys aged between 18 and 50 change their pants every 2 days.
1: Right.
2: And 34% it's every 3 days.
1: Wow.
2: Do I even want to know where you are in that camp? Is this why you've been walking around a bit sort of like a crusty cowboy this morning?
1: No, I'll be honest. I'm in the camp of at least once a day.
2: Okay. I don't know sometimes, where we go with this.
1: Sometimes. Depends on how hot it is.
2: Oh.
1: 2 pairs a day.
2: You're a twice a day guy.
1: Can do.
2: You're a fresh pant man.
1: It has been known.
2: Wow.
1: I'm wondering, though, why these blokes between the age of 18 and 25, what they're doing. Are they literally just, they're dropping off, falling on the floor, and they never get a wash? And is that because...
2: Or do they turn them inside out?
1: Oh, please don't. Oh, please. People are eating their breakfast right now, Phil. Come on.
2: They might do. I don't know.
1: I wonder if there is this whole thing that... You take your undercrackers off, you drop them on the floor, you go to bed, whatever, right?
2: Yeah.
1: And they just stay there.
2: Oh.
1: Right? And then you go through your drawer, you run out.
2: And you're like, right, I'm going to have to start using the floor drobe instead.
1: Exactly that. I think that might be going on here.

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3: Weather.
4: A mixture of sunny spells and showers, wettest across the north and west, and moving into parts of Scotland later on. Elsewhere, mostly dry, but feeling cool today with a high of 18 degrees Celsius.
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4: Cricketer Ben Stokes faces an uncertain future as England's Test captain after being accused of being involved in what's being described as a nightclub incident. Liz Whittaker has more.
5: Stokes and his teammate Gus Atkinson are said to be facing an internal investigation after the England and Wales Cricket Board announced the pair committed a breach of team protocols. It followed a night out celebrating Sunday.

0: sign.
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0: Sam Fisher, This City, nearly 20 to 9 o'clock on Tuesday. Gavin's going to be here at 9 this morning with a great bunch of tunes to sort you out this morning. Also, he's got the bangers from 10 o'clock.
1: Mark Denham is here from 1 o'clock this afternoon.
0: We'll get you home with a home run from 4 o'clock.
1: And Henry Mallow is soundtracking the evening from 7.
0: Tell you what, some good stuff coming up for you. And here's Joe, End of Beginning.

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1: If you're organising an event and you'd like us to tell Berkshire about it, let us know the details. Go to bradio.co.uk.
0: Yeah, whatever it happens to be. It could be a little fundraiser, it could be a charity event, or it could be the Royal Philharmonic Orchestra, who arrive in Reading this Saturday. Hundreds of years of musical excellence performed by world-class musicians, but I'll guarantee you there'll be somebody on row H still unwrapping a mint or something just in that quiet bit. Rustling. One of the most annoying things. Hopefully if you're going, that's not...

0: It's Calvin Harris, Kasabian, Release the Pressure. Hello, good morning to you.
1: Before nine this morning, we'll share some of the things that we've learned in the past 24 hours.
0: First, here's the latest sports.
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3: Ben Stokes' England captaincy faces uncertainty with both him and teammate Gus Atkinson under an internal investigation. The England and Wales Cricket Board announced the pair committed a breach of the team's protocols in a nightclub incident after Sunday's victory against New Zealand. Both are expected to be out of the team for the second test at the Oval starting next week. Northern Ireland were beaten 3-1 by France last night, but boss Michael O'Neill has praised the bravery of his side, saying they're not scared of anyone in football. Scotland boss Steve Clarke has been branded unprofessional after he cancelled a training ground friendly against Norway as both sides prepare for the start of the World Cup. The game was called off because of injuries in the Scotland camp. Here's midfielder John McGinn.
4: Norway will be angry because they'll have their own plans they've probably set up for that game. But if Norway lost Erling Haaland or Martin Odegaard in one of the games leading up to Saturday, they would cancel the game as well.
3: And the opening day of Queens has been hit by delays due to the weather. Katie Bolter's match was suspended as she was one set down.
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2: Right, let's wrap up the morning then with the things we've learned in the last 24 hours.
3: Like this. Neither Sir Patrick Stewart nor Sir Ian McKellen knew how to play chess while filming the X-Men movie, so a chess master came in to teach them.
2: Was playing chess part of the roles, though?
3: That is cool. Yeah, I think at the end they play chess. And
2: oh, right.
3: They show them playing chess, yes.
2: Right, okay. Speaking of films, the dog who played Toto in The Wizard of Oz...
3: Yeah.
2: ...got more money than most of the actors who played the Munchkins.
3: Ooh.
2: Right.
3: That's not great, is it?
2: Yeah, I see. I just want to go in the same field maybe as Tom Cruise, just so I can claim I get the same salary as well. That would be nice. No, I'll just be the Munchkin then. Thank you.
3: Oh, dear. Right, final one for this morning. The letter J was the last letter added to the English alphabet.
2: Wow.
3: So before that, if you wanted a cup of juice, you'd say, oh, can I get a cup of ooze, please?
2: Right, thank you very much. We'll have more of those tomorrow from 6.
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4: 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Waking you up.
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10: A mixture of sunny spells and showers, wettest across the north and west, and moving into parts of Scotland later on. Elsewhere, mostly dry, but feeling cool today with a high of 18 degrees Celsius.
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10: England's test captain may be left out of the team next week. Liz Whittaker has the details.
11: Ben Stokes and Gus Atkinson are facing an internal investigation after the England and Wales Cricket Board announced the pair committed a breach of team protocols. They'd been on a night out in London celebrating Sunday's victory over New Zealand at Lord's. That in itself broke the midnight curfew they were supposed to stick to, and police aren't involved, but they're expected to be left out of the second test at the Oval, a serious step for a player of Stokes' stature, and one that would cast his leadership position into doubt.
10: Police are urging potential victims to come forward after allegations of sexual abuse against former West Ham co-owner David Sullivan. He claims the allegations are false and categorically denies them. A Somali referee has been denied entry to the US despite being selected as one of the 52 for the World Cup. Omar Artan was set to become the first from his country to officiate the tournament. And Scotland captain John McGinn's defended the decision to cancel their friendly against Norway. From Radio News Hub, I'm Frankie Hess. Sign.
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0: Beyonce, Texas Hold'em, and Olivia Rodrigo at B Radio. Right, let's get Tuesday morning underway. I'm Gavin Harris. Got Malcolm Todd, new music called Earrings coming up after Lost Frequencies.
1: I wanna dance by water beneath the Mexican sky. Drink some margaritas by swinging blue lights. Listen to the mariachi play at midnight. Are you with me? Are you with me?

0: Drink some margaritas by swinging blue lights. Listen to the mariachi play at midnight. Are you with me? Are you with me?
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Love that. New Madonna, Sabrina Carpenter, Bring Your Love at B Radio. Another day where it's breezy with some showers around to watch out for. 18 the high. Staying like that through the rest of the week. Come the weekend, though, it does pick up, being back to the sunshine and highs back into the 20s again. Just got to wait for the weekend for that. Right, Milky, Just the Way You Are coming up. After Clean Bandit, Sean Paul, here's Rockabye.

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From Sienna Spyro, she's got her new album coming out next month. It's called Material Lover at B Radio. 9:45, Reading Climate Festival is on at the moment. 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Right, Little Mix coming up. New Gracie Abrams as well. And here's Sam Fender and Olivia Dean.

It's new from Gracie Abrams. It's called Hit the Wall, playing here at B Radio. Right, Tuesday morning bangers coming up. Shakira to play on the bangers. Wayne Wonder, Major Lazer, all coming up next after 10. Right now, here's Taylor Swift.

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4: Rain across the north and west, moving into Scotland later on. Elsewhere, mostly dry with a mix of sunshine and showers, but a rather cool day with a high of 18 degrees Celsius.
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4: Cricketer Ben Stokes faces an uncertain future as England's Test captain after being accused of being involved in what's been described as a nightclub incident. As Whittaker has more.
5: Stokes and his teammate Gus Atkinson are said to be facing an internal investigation after the England and Wales Cricket Board announced the pair committed a breach of team protocols. It followed a night out celebrating Sunday's victory over New Zealand at Lord's. Simply by being out so late meant they'd broken the team's midnight curfew. Both are expected to be left out of the second Test at the Oval next week.
4: The Metropolitan Police are urging alleged victims of David Sullivan to come forward after he was accused of sexual abuse. The 77-year-old says the allegations are false and categorically denies them. Kemi Badenoch is pledging to scrap equality rules in the public sector following the death of Henry Novak, who was falsely arrested over an allegation of racism as he lay dying. The Conservative leader says it's become a minefield. And Aardman, the team behind Wallace and Gromit, are celebrating 50 years with a new coin. From Radio News Hub, I'm Frankie Hersine.
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0: Rihanna, Only Girl in the World, 22:11. 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

ATB topic, your love, 9 p.m. at B Radio. Apparently, our favourite things about summer are eating outside and the smell of freshly cut grass. Not much eating outside going on at the moment. Also includes waking up to daylight when the alarm goes off. Although this time of year, it is so early, it kind of wakes you up before the alarm goes off. My favourite thing about summer, very simple, bit of sunshine. Just need some to come though, that's all.

0: That's new from Sunny Federa and Libby Anker. 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

0: That Kalani and Usher, Shoulda, Never at V Radio. It is going to be a bit of a miserable week weather-wise. It is going to brighten up, though, by the time we get to the weekend, which is good news. It's going to feel much more summer-like over the weekend and through next week.
1: I know you moved on to someone new. Hope life is beautiful. 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

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And I traveled around the world, think where you living at now. 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And every once in a while, I start texting, write a paragraph, but then I delete the message. Think about you like a pastime.

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Now, the Pride of Reading Awards are back. They're looking for nominations right now to celebrate the people who make a real difference in our town. 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Right, these guys on tour at the moment with their Circus Live tour. Latest one from Take That. Here's You're a Superstar.

Sounds so fresh, considering it's been sat on a shelf for 12 years. New Martin Garrix and Ed Sheeran, Repeat It at B Radio. Mark and Phil back tomorrow morning, waking you up on the B Radio Morning Show. Right, Lady Gaga coming up before 12 midday, and this is Walk the Moon.

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Across Berkshire, it's B Radio. Some decent weather coming this weekend. Just a few more days to get through of it being a bit breezy with some showers around and cloudy. But come the weekend, back into the 20s. Right, BB Rex and Faithless after Camila Cabello. Here's My Oh My.

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Alex Warren, Fever Dream at B Radio. 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

Brand new Ariana Grande, Hate That I Made You Love Me at B Radio. Greg Martin's back from his holiday soon. For now, Charlie Charles on the home run from 4 this afternoon, and Mark Denham on the way next after 1.

0: 6. I need that vibe, I need to know. 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
4: Rain across the north and west, moving into Scotland later. Elsewhere, it's mostly dry with a mix of sunshine and showers. Highs of 18 degrees Celsius.
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4: A man has been arrested over a knife attack in Belfast. The Prime Minister, Sir Keir Starmer, described it as horrific. The man, aged in his 30s, has been arrested on suspicion of attempted murder. The victim, in his 40s, has sustained significant injuries to his face, neck and back. DUP MLA Brian Kingston spoke at the scene.
5: Tells me that, yes, one man has been arrested. One man is in hospital in a severe condition. I hope and pray that he will recover. He tells me they are not seeking anyone else at this stage in connection with the attack.
4: Next, a Somali referee has been denied entry to the US despite being selected as one of 52 referees for the World Cup. Omar Artem was said to become the first from his country to officiate at the tournament. FIFA says it's up to the host country who they allow in. And MPs are set to debate the possibility of a permanent national monument to honour Sir David Attenborough. It's after a petition received almost 90,000 signatures. That's the latest from Radio News Hub. I'm Tanita Sims.
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Good afternoon and welcome to Tuesday afternoon. It's coming up 12 after 1. This is Mark Dunham with you until 4 o'clock today. And thank you to Gavin Harris. He will be back again and do it all again tomorrow from 9 o'clock, including, of course, that hour of bangers at 10. Right, let's have a look. What have we got? We've got some Joel Curry to come up for you, some Joe on the way as well, and some Bruno Mars. Hit music now all afternoon for Tuesday on B Radio.

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1: Oh.
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Good afternoon. Welcome to Tuesday afternoon. It's 1:25. It's a mixed bag again today with the weather. But by the weekend, though, dry, sunny and warm with highs in the mid-20s by the weekend, though. So once you have endured the mixed bag of weather that we've got for the next couple of days, yes, it is going to be quite nice. Speaking of hot weather, Britain's gone from complaining about heat waves to rain. And now the average Brit is not happy with the rain. Do you know what? I'd just be happy like if we could have a normal spring. I'd be well chuffed with that. Hit Music Now will continue with Noah Kahan on the way after we get Major Lazer and DJ Snake. This is Lean On.

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2:45. It's Tuesday afternoon. It's B Radio playing hit music now, and that will continue in a moment with Lady Gaga. First, though, Bruno Mars is bringing his high voltage show back to Las Vegas, teasing new music and a fresh US concert era that fans have waited ages to see. Bruno Mars is in the news. So too, however, is Lady Gaga, and not quite so positively. Lady Gaga's makeup brand has faced a backlash over dark skin inclusivity, saying that there just aren't enough shades that work with people with dark skin. So the Haus Labs, that's her H-A-U-S, I probably said that wrong, that's her makeup brand. Galleria George, a beauty influencer, has said the shade range is not good enough. So there we are. This is Lady Gaga.

Radio with Sigrid and Don't Feel Like Crying. I've not heard that for ages, and I don't know, it might just be me, but it's the way she says, it hasn't hit me yet. I love that in that song. It's like there's a full stop there. It hasn't hit me yet. I love that. Welcome to Tuesday afternoon across Berkshire. I hope that I find you well today. Bit of a mixed bag. Not too warm. Chance of some showers on the way, but not quite like earlier on in the day. There's still the chance of some showers to keep you company on your Tuesday afternoon. And annoyingly, you know what's going to happen, don't you? Just as you leave to go and do the school run, that's when it's going to start chucking down and say, no, you're not staying dry while you pick up the little ones today. But if you are heading out across Berkshire, though, for the school run in around about an hour's time, we will keep the hit music now coming because that's what we do. What have I got? Let's have a look, shall we? What have I got? I've got Somba on the way. I've got the script on the way. I've got Dua Lipa on the way as well. All of that is coming between 2 and 3. We will get the update for 2 shortly, however, after we get Shawn Mendes and Camila Cabello on B Radio. It's hit music now for your Tuesday afternoon, and this is Señorita.

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1: How can that be 5 years old now? Pink and All I Know So Far, Olivia Rodrigo and Drop Dead, and Lola Young and Messy. It's Tuesday afternoon across Berkshire. It's 2:14 and this is Mark Dunham with you until 4. Charlie Charles is here at 4. The Football World Cup will start on Thursday, and in the news today, a Somalian referee has been denied entry to the US. He was going to be the first Somalian to ever officiate at the tournament. However, he isn't now because they've denied him entry to the US. The World Cup kicks off on Thursday, and we will, of course, keep you up to date, I'm sure, across the tournament on B Radio. Also on Thursday, by the way, Greg will return to Home Run, but later on today, Charlie Charles is here from 4. Bye.

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0: 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This is Mark Denham until 4. Madonna and Sabrina Carpenter and Bring Your Love. If you are going to see Madonna in concert, Madonna has a request for fans hoping to catch her on their camera and get photos and that. She's asked you to put your phone down. There's an extra word in there, but I'm not going to say that on the radio. She's hit out at how prevalent phone usage has become at concerts. Bear that in mind if you're ever going to see Madonna in concert.
1: We used to be just-

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music now for Tuesday afternoon. This is Mark Denham at 17 minutes to 3 o'clock with Ed Sheeran. And as is Am, playing on B Radio across Berkshire, PORAwards.co.uk. What's all that? It's the Pride of Reading Awards website. 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PORAwards.co.uk to do your nomination before the end of next month.

B Radio, hit music now, Tuesday afternoon, and this is Mark Dillon with you until Charlie Charles does home run at 4 today. But the Tuesday school run to do, obviously you've taken them this morning while Mark and Phil were on, and now you have to go and get them again, and hopefully it stays dry for the duration of the school run. That would be very, very nice if it did. Yesterday, it did open up, didn't it? And it did rain during the school run. Hopefully today, it does not. It will be Charlie Charles here at 4 later on today with Home Run. You've got Henry on from 7 o'clock tonight. But hit music now continues to the news for 3. Dua Lipa's on the way with Houdini after Body Rock's Yeah Yeah.

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B Radio playing hit music now. Tuesday afternoon, it's 3:11. This is Mark Dudham with you. We're Tiesto and Ava Max and The Motto, Calvin Harris and Jazzy and Satisfy and Benson Boone. Beautiful Things. Hello, how's your Tuesday going so far? I hope that you are doing well. Bianca Censori has posed in a racist photo yet for Kanye West's birthday, which was yesterday. And Ariana Grande and Ethan Slater split up several months ago after 3 years of dating. That's the unfortunate thing about being a celebrity, isn't it? You can't do anything in private. And even if you think you have, it will always, always come out.

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1: The scientists were being smart and they were trying to make stronger wallpaper. But did they accidentally, at the same time, invent tin foil, the microwave or cornflakes?
2: I mean, only one of those vaguely resembles paper, so I'm going to say tin foil.
1: Makes sense, doesn't it?
2: Yeah.
1: No, you're wrong.
2: No! What is it?
1: Cornflakes.
2: No!

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Let's have a look. I've got some Taylor Swift to come for you before four. Miles Smith is coming up. Olivia Dean is coming up as well. And you wouldn't have it any other way, would you? Because that is what we do 24 hours a day. We play hit music now. Jonas Blue, J.P. Cooper and Perfect Strangers.

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This is Mark Denham at B Radio Hit Music Now for Tuesday afternoon across Berkshire. Sir Idris Elba has revealed he won't be the first black man to play James Bond. And he then goes on to say, but I don't think anyone else should be either. Also, Scooby-Doo fans have threatened to boycott the live-action remake after claiming it looks nothing like the original. Set to appear on Netflix in 2027, Scooby-Doo Origins is a modern reimagination of Scooby-Doo. But people are saying, no, I'm not watching that. I'm not looking forward to that over the casting. Tunes continue with Olivia Dean, Man I Need.

big dramatic finish there, hasn't it? Bruno Mars, Risk It All, Tuesday afternoon, B Radio, 8 minutes to 4 o'clock. On the way today at 4 o'clock, Charlie Charles has the home run for you with hit music now and all the travel news you need across Berkshire to get you home. Henry's here at 7 o'clock. He will do the evening from 7 through until 10. And don't forget tomorrow morning, Mark and Phil back, the perfect way to wake you up ahead of Gavin Harris. Mark and Phil from 10, Gavin from 9, News for 4 shortly after Justin Timberlake and the Jonas Brothers. We go to-

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4: Skies will remain cloudy this evening, but showers will become less frequent. Feeling chilly though, especially in rural areas, with a low of 6 degrees Celsius.
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4: Police say the victim in the Belfast stabbing has injuries to his eyes, back and face. The suspect, who's from Sudan and in his 30s, has been arrested on suspicion of attempted murder. Assistant Chief Constable Ryan Henderson is from the Police Service of Northern Ireland.
5: I share the public's revulsion over the brutal nature of this attack, which has created concern not only here in Northern Ireland, but much further afield. And I understand also that there will be questions regarding the nature of the attack.
4: A 14-year-old girl has been arrested after two pupils and a member of staff were injured in a knife attack at a school in Manchester. Officers were called to reports of a stabbing at the Co-op Academy in Plant Hill Road. A man who murdered his partner and blew up their home has been jailed for life. Clifford George from Stoke Newington stabbed Annabelle Rook 31 times when she tried to end their relationship. And the final piece of the iconic Denby pottery has rolled off the production line. That's the latest from Radio News Hub. I'm David Hall.
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2: Soft Cell's final studio album will be a fitting farewell to late musician Dave Ball. That's according to his bandmate Mark Almond. The album will be released in September and will serve as a tribute to electronic musician Ball, who died in October 2025, just 2 days after completing the record. Next, Madonna has released a star-studded short film featuring Sabrina Carpenter, Kate Moss, Richard E. Grant and Benedict Cumberbatch. Ahead of the release of her album, Confessions 2, next month, the American singer has released a film to accompany it. It premiered at the Tribeca Festival in New York last Friday. And Lisa Kudrow and Mira Sorvino will reprise their roles in a long-awaited sequel to Romy and Michelle's high school reunion. The original film, which was released in 1997, follows two best friends as they realise they're not popular in high school and decide to concoct elaborate lies to impress the peers who were unkind to them.
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1: Police say the victim in the Belfast stabbing has injuries to his eyes, back and face. The suspect from Sudan has been arrested on suspicion of attempted murder. A 14-year-old girl has been arrested after two pupils and a member of staff were injured in a knife attack at a school in Manchester. A man who murdered his partner and blew up their home has been jailed for life. Clifton George stabbed Annabelle Rook 31 times when she tried to end their relationship. And the final piece of Denby pottery is rolled off the production line.
0: Getting you home with the hits.
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So Coup Dangerous Lover playing across Berkshire from Reading on 95.6 B Radio. Charlie Charles on your home run for Tuesday. Just coming up to 25 minutes to 5. And good luck if you're sitting your final GCSEs exams this weekend, next week. You got this. Do you know what? It brings back memories for me, though. My plan after study leave was simple. Eat pizza and play Street Fighter 2 until college started. Unfortunately, my mum had other plans and drew up a list of chores and phoned home on the hour, every hour from work, to make sure that I was doing them. Top of the list was taking my dog Timber for a walk. Although, looking back, it was less me taking Timber for a walk and more like Timber taking me for a walk.

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2: Some

Home Run for Tuesday with Charlie Charles. Just come to 4:45. We're going to check in on the latest sports news headlines. There's plenty going on at the moment, including a rather large sporting event happening in the States. I knew there was something happening there. I just couldn't remember what it was. Ah, yes, that's it. SummerSlam.

Charlie Charles on your home run for Tuesday on B Radio. We've got the news headlines coming up after five, and there's something that I want you to keep an eye out for this evening.

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4: Skies will remain cloudy this evening, but showers will become less frequent. Feeling chilly though, especially in rural areas, with a low of 6 degrees Celsius.
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4: The Belfast stab victim has significant eye injuries and slash wounds to the back and face. The man in his 40s is in a serious condition in hospital after being attacked by a Sudanese national who's in custody on suspicion of attempted murder. North Belfast MP John Finucan says it's a horrific attack.
5: This is absolutely disgraceful, and I think everybody is right to come out very quickly and condemn this. This was brutal, and naturally my concern goes first and foremost with the victim.
4: Israel has carried out more airstrikes on Lebanon just a day after Iran called for them to stop. Lebanese media have reported at least 8 people have been killed by Israeli strikes in the south of the country. A man who grabbed a woman's hair and asked for a kiss has been sentenced in a legal first. 44-year-old David Stroud is the first person found guilty under new sex-based harassment legislation. And the football regulators contacted West Ham amid allegations surrounding its co-owner David Sullivan. That's the latest from Radio News Hub. I'm David Hall.
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1: Anna Marie and James Arthur, Ella Langley and Milky and Mall Grab on B Radio. Just gone 10 past 5 on Tuesday afternoon. Your home run with Charlie Charles. And I'm just going to throw it out there. I've got this theory that I was discussing with a mate saying that Tuesday afternoon is actually the most depressing part of the week. I mean, Monday gets most of the bad press, but by Tuesday afternoon, you've realised that the weekend is still, a little bit of a distance away, and you've still got most of the week to go. Convince me if I'm wrong. Showbiz News up next.

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1: Soft Cell's final studio album will be a fitting farewell to late musician Dave Ball. That's according to his bandmate Mark Almond. The album will be released in September and will serve as a tribute to electronic musician Ball, who died in October 2025, just 2 days after completing the record. Next, Madonna has released a star-studded short film featuring Sabrina Carpenter, Kate Moss, Richard E. Grant and Benedict Cumberbatch. Ahead of the release of her album, Confessions 2, next month, the American singer has released a film to accompany it. It premiered at the Tribeca Festival in New York last Friday. And Lisa Kudrow and Mira Sorvino will reprise their roles in a long-awaited sequel to Romy and Michelle's high school reunion. The original film, which was released in 1997, follows two best friends as they realise they're not popular in high school and decide to concoct elaborate lies to impress the peers who were unkind to them.
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Your home run for Tuesday, just gone 5:25. We're going to check in on my latest travel news, and we'll give you the news headlines. And there's something that I want you to keep an eye out for tonight. 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
1: The Belfast stab victim has significant eye injuries and slashed wounds to the back and face. The man was attacked by a Sudanese national who's in custody on suspicion of attempted murder. Israel has carried out more airstrikes on Lebanon just a day after Iran called for them to stop. A man who grabbed a woman's hair and asked for a kiss has been sentenced. David Stroud is the first person to be found guilty under new sex-based harassment legislation. And the football regulator has contacted West Ham amid allegations surrounding its co-owner David Sullivan.
0: Getting you home with the hits.
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Miles Smith stargazing on B Radio, the home run for Tuesday with Charlie Charles. And a quick heads up for tonight, just after sunset, which is at 9:18 across Berkshire tonight, keep an eye out on the western sky for what's being called the Cosmic Kiss. Now, the planets Jupiter and Venus will be visible, and they'll be incredibly close together, about a width of your little finger held out at arm's length. No telescope needed, just your eyes. I've suddenly turned into my old geography teacher from Deanfield, who had a nickname that I definitely cannot share right now.

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1: England's women play their final World Cup qualifier against Ukraine at Everton's Hill Dickinson Stadium. The Lionesses must better Spain's results in Iceland to qualify automatically, or they will face a playoff. Forward Lauren Hemp is confident the team can respond after the 4-0 loss against the Spanish.
2: We've got together and we've come together and stuck together, and I think that's the most important thing about this team is how we come together, especially after a tough result like that.
1: The football regulator is in contact with West Ham after allegations that co-owner David Sullivan had engaged in sexually exploitative and predatory behaviour. He recently quit as chairman of the club and denies all the claims made against him. The ECB are continuing to investigate England Test captain Ben Stokes after he and Gus Atkinson broke a curfew and were involved in a reported nightclub incident after the win against New Zealand in the first Test. And in rugby union, England captain Mauro Itoje has been rested from a training squad ahead of July games against South Africa, Fiji and Argentina.
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And you can catch up with them Saturday mornings from 7. Charlie Charles on your home run for Tuesday. The news headlines are up next. This is the bit where I shuffle the papers on the desk. Oh no, that's actually, if that was me, it'd be me getting the teasing, wouldn't it?

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Portugal. The man, it's because he's got a full stop there. This is B Radio, Charlie Charles on your home run for Tuesday, just gone 10 past 6. And I'll be doing the home run one more time tomorrow because Greg is back on Thursday, if you've been wondering where he is. So there you go. We'll check in one more time on the showbiz news. Let's get on Killers now, Mr. Brightside.

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1: Soft Cell's final studio album will be a fitting farewell to late musician Dave Ball. That's according to his bandmate Mark Almond. The album will be released in September and will serve as a tribute to electronic musician Ball, who died in October 2025, just 2 days after completing the record. Next, Madonna has released a star-studded short film featuring Sabrina Carpenter, Kate Moss, Richard E. Grant and Benedict Cumberbatch. Ahead of the release of her album, Confessions 2, next month, the American singer has released a film to accompany it. It premiered at the Tribeca Festival in New York last Friday. And Lisa Kudrow and Mira Sorvino will reprise their roles in a long-awaited sequel to Romy and Michelle's high school reunion. The original film, which was released in 1997, follows two best friends as they realise they're not popular in high school and decide to concoct elaborate lies to impress the peers who were unkind to them.
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1: Police have given more details about the suspect at the centre of the Belfast stabbing. The Sudanese national travelled via Paris and Dublin before being granted leave to remain in Northern Ireland. He's currently in custody after stabbing a man in his 40s who suffered serious injuries to his eyes, back and face. Extra police patrols will be on the streets tonight. A 14-year-old girl has been arrested after two pupils and a member of staff were injured in a knife attack at a school in Manchester. And the last piece of Denby pottery has been produced.
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Charlie Charles on your home road for Tuesday on B Radio. 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
1: England's women play their final World Cup qualifier against Ukraine at Everton's Hill Dickinson Stadium. The Lionesses must better Spain's results in Iceland to qualify automatically, or they will face a playoff. Forward Lauren Hemp is confident the team can respond after the 4-0 loss against the Spanish.
2: We've got together and we've come together and stuck together, and I think that's the most important thing about this team is how we come together, especially after a tough result like that.
1: The football regulator is in contact with West Ham after allegations that co-owner David Sullivan had engaged in sexually exploitative and predatory behaviour. He recently quit as chairman of the club and denies all the claims made against him. The ECB are continuing to investigate England Test captain Ben Stokes after he and Gus Atkinson broke a curfew and were involved in a reported nightclub incident after the win against New Zealand in the first Test. And in rugby union, England captain Mauro Itoje has been rested from a training squad ahead of July games against South Africa, Fiji and Argentina.
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B Radio. I'm back tomorrow one more time for the home run from four. And you know, Justin Timberlake claimed in that tune that he's bringing sexy back. Well, the guy who brought the perm, Jerry Curl, and Soul Glow back to Berkshire is up after seven. Man like Henry. I'll speak to you tomorrow.

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5: A cloudy evening for most, and any remaining showers will become less frequent. It's feeling chilly though, especially in rural areas, with a low of 6 degrees Celsius.
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5: Police and political leaders are appealing for calm after the Belfast stabbing. A man in his 40s is in a serious condition in hospital after being attacked by a Sudanese national who's in custody on suspicion of attempted murder. North Belfast MP John Finucane says it's a horrific attack.
6: This is absolutely disgraceful, and I think everybody is right to come out very quickly and condemn this. This was brutal, and naturally my concern goes first and foremost with the victim.
5: President Trump has vowed to retaliate after he accused Iran of shooting down a US helicopter near the Strait of Hormuz. US officials say two crew members of the Apache helicopter have been rescued by an American sea drone. Two men have been jailed for violent disorder at a protest in Southampton following the murder of Henry Nowak. Connor Bishop and Leon O'Leary both pleaded guilty after 11 police officers and a police dog were injured during protests. That's the latest from Radio News Hub. I'm David Hall.
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2: Oh, I hope you know I will carry you home. Whether it's tonight or 55 years down the road. Oh, I know there's so many ways this could go.

Your Tuesday night's on then. It's 11 minutes after 7. Your evening show's on B Radio. KSI, Tom Grennan, not over yet. Before that, Olivia Rodrigo's new one. This one now. 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
1: How they find this stuff out, I don't want to know. 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

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Madonna, Sabrina Carpenter, Bring Your Love. Madonna. Daft Punk, Pharrell before that, Get Lucky. Take That to Come. Pussycat Dolls lined up for you as well as Post Malone. Post Malone plays now with Circles. 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

on my, it's my alarm sound, everything. Sienna Spyro, Material Lover. She just brings tunes after tunes. Coming up to quarter to eight, Imagine Dragons, and another one I'm in love with, Bebe Rexha. Her songs are amazing. In the Name of Love, I love it. New Religion's also amazing.

10 to 8 on your Tuesday night. Ariana Grande, I Hate That I Made You Love Me. Before that, Imagine Dragons with Thunder. Ella Henderson to come. Girls Aloud lined up for you as well after this. Mabel. When I'm

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3: A cloudy evening for most, and any remaining showers will become less frequent. It's feeling chilly though, especially in rural areas, with a low of 6 degrees Celsius.
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3: A man's been charged with attempted murder over the knife attack in Belfast. Police say the 30-year-old will appear at Belfast Magistrates Court tomorrow. He's accused of stabbing a man in his 40s who suffered serious injuries to his eyes, back and face. Political leaders across the spectrum have condemned the attack and called for calm, including First Minister Michelle O'Neill.
4: I don't want to see any person living in fear, and we need to say no to racism, no to hatred, no to sectarianism that is out there in our society.
3: Donald Trump's accusing Iran of shooting down a US helicopter near the Strait of Hormuz. The president's threatening to retaliate after two crew were rescued from the Apache helicopter shortly after it went down. A man who murdered his partner and blew up their home has been jailed for life. Clifton George from North London stabbed Annabelle Rook when she tried to end their relationship. And Serena Williams is on court as she makes her return to competitive tennis in the women's doubles at Queen's. That's the latest from Radio News Hub. I'm David Hall.
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1: 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Olivia Rodrigo, Vampire. Calvin Harris and Jazzy before that. Bruno Mars lined up for you in a bit. After this from Pink. What About Us plays for you, your Tuesday night on B Radio, evening to you. We are so-

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quarter to nine on your Tuesday night. Miles Smith, Hold Me in the Dark. Sabrina Carpenter, Espresso before that. Prosper, Clone to come. Dua Lipa as well lined up for you after this. Lady Gaga.

Very close to 9 o'clock. We get your headlines at 9 tonight. Prosper Clone there with Free Your Mind. Roger Sanchez, Becky Hill, Sonny Federa all to come. After this, Charlie Puth. How Long plays now. B Radio for Berkshire and Reading. Hello.

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If I could stay a kid forever, I would. 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I want to go back to some days where I'm just doing TikTok videos, dancing to stupid songs and not having to worry about paying bills, yeah? 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
4: They say the holy water's watered down, and this town's lost its faith.

Teddy Swims, Mr. Know It All plays there. B-Radio. Whitney Houston to come before 10. Thank you so much for joining me and letting me soundtrack your Tuesday night. I appreciate it. Hopefully I've soundtracked it nice and good with all the hit music you need. I'll see you tomorrow for your Wednesday evening show from 7, nearly already halfway through the week, closer to the weekend. And I'll get the hits on for you tomorrow from 7. Mark's waking you up from 6. I want you to-

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1: Which country has a town in it called Dull?
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1: I'm looking at you, Phil, now, because this is where you say, I'm smart, I know this.
2: I don't know this. This is, you know, normally I'm all right with my animals and my cube-shaped poos, but the town called Dull. No offence, I'm going to guess Scotland.
1: It is Scotland.
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4: You wouldn't walk up to a stranger and propose. 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
3: Blustery showers will return to most areas throughout the morning and some will experience thunder. Pleasant sunny spells at times though, but feeling rather cool overall, a high of 17 degrees Celsius.
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3: Protesters have taken to the streets of Belfast in the wake of Monday's knife attack. Demonstrators have set bins and cars alight and a bus has been torched in the city centre. Assistant Chief Constable Ryan Henderson says violence is unacceptable.
4: People have a right to have their voice heard and they have a right to do that peacefully. If that's done in a violent way, all that does, and I saw it firsthand last year, damages communities and drags young people into it. I would plead for calm heads in relation to that.
3: The protests come after a 30-year-old Sudanese man was charged with attempted murder. He'll appear in court later after attacking a man in his 40s. Donald Trump's accusing Iran of shooting down a US helicopter near the Strait of Hormuz. The president's threatening to retaliate. An electrician who murdered his partner and blew up their home is beginning a life sentence. Clifton George from North London stabbed Annabelle Rook when she tried to end their relationship. And Thomas Tuchel says England can't be considered favourites at this year's World Cup because it's been too long since they've won it. That's the latest from Radio News Hub. I'm David Hall.
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6: Blustery showers will return to most areas throughout the morning and some will experience thunder. Pleasant sunny spells at times though, but feeling rather cool overall. A high of 17 degrees Celsius.
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6: Police have charged a 30-year-old man with attempted murder after the Belfast stabbing. The Sudanese national will appear in court on Wednesday after a man in his 40s suffered serious eye, face and back wounds. Police commanders and political leaders have called for calm in the wake of the attack, and Deputy First Minister Emma Little-Pengelly says people are genuinely worried.
7: No community wants a dangerous person living within their community, and I do think that people are very frightened about that. That is an entirely separate debate, and I think what we're seeing very often is that frustration from people that their genuinely held concerns are not taken seriously.
6: President Trump has vowed to retaliate after he accused Iran of shooting down a US helicopter near the Strait of Hormuz. It's emerged West Ham's co-owner David Sullivan's been banned from contacting the club's women's and youth teams for the past 3 years, and Serena Williams has won her doubles match after a sensational return to tennis. That's the latest from Radio News Hub. I'm David Hall.
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